Earlier today, I asked my daughter, what should I talk about on the radio today? And she told me, mustache grandpa. So here's the thing. My wife comes from a fairly young family, all things considered, so all of her grandparents are still alive, which means my daughter has a lot of grandparents to deal with. And you can't just call all of them grandma and grandpa. That gets confusing for me when my daughter is begging to talk to one of them on FaceTime and we don't know who is who. So we've developed a system where everybody has their own fun names. My mother is grandma. My wife's mother is Gigi. But both of the grandpas just wanted to be called grandpa. So we have an identifying system in place for them. One of them is mustache grandpa. That's my father because he has a mustache. And the other one is lantern grandpa because my father-in-law has Canada's largest collection of Coleman lanterns.

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1: A little peek behind the curtain. I recorded this show yesterday, and I feel the need to point that out because I am still processing the fact that Dolly Parton has passed away. I just found out, alongside the rest of the world, and it's deeply upsetting. I sent a text to my wife immediately. We're big Dolly Parton fans in this household. Sorry, I'm actually like, oh, I'm starting to cry a little bit. She was a cultural phenomenon. She will be missed. The impact of her career has affected millions of lives across the globe. Dolly Parton's Imagination Library has helped thousands of children with early literacy. Her music rocked. And beyond all of that, she was just a really good person. Maybe we should all book an evening this week to sit down and watch Steel Magnolias.
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1: If you're the type of person that wants to donate their body to science after they pass away, it turns out one of the worst things that can happen is your body goes to Harvard Medical School. Yes, that Harvard has agreed to pay $53 million to settle a class action lawsuit by relatives of body donors whose remains were sold on the black market by its former morgue manager. And hey, I love to joke around about the fact that I work for Harvard. I think that it's silly to tell people I work for Harvard. It makes me sound so much smarter than I really am. But I want to make something very clear right now. I work for Harvard Media. We are not associated with Harvard University. We would never sell bodies on the black market. Matter of fact, we wouldn't even take the body donation. They would make an awful co-host. I mean, talk about dead air.
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3: 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We'll make you-

0: Sony is doubling down on the idea that you do not own the video games you are paying for. A few months ago, they made headlines when they announced that yes, you may pay for these video games, but we can delete them from our store or the console whenever we want to. And matter of fact, the next PlayStation console won't even have a disc drive. So there's no chance for you to have a physical copy of the media that you have paid for. People got reasonably upset. There was a lot of chatter online, and it seemed like things almost died down until Sony decided to double down on their mistake and send an email to all of their PlayStation Network users reminding them of the terms of service that they agreed to, pointing out specifically that software is licensed to you, not sold. Which is why, instead of buying a PlayStation 6, I will be spending my money on a Game Boy Color, because nobody can delete my cartridge of Tetris.
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Yeah, we got three tickets to the Brand Van concert happening this Monday night at the Pacific Palisades. But you can all in if you want to answer a couple of questions. Mainly, what is it?

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1: I'm Denis Conroy. Here's what's trending on Play. People are being reminded to use extra caution with campfires as wildfire danger remains high around Fort McMurray. Alberta Wildfire says only one wildfire is currently active in the forest area, and it is under control. Officials recommend using designated fire pits when possible and keeping water nearby. Campfires should be soaked, stirred, and soaked again before being left. A new checkpoint north of LaLoche has a regional connection to Fort McMurray. John Tupper with more.
2: The northern Saskatchewan community is connected to our region by a seasonal winter road generally operating from about mid-December to mid-March. The Clearwater River Dene Nation has established the checkpoint on Highway 955 as uranium exploration in the area increases. Officials say the goal is better information sharing, safety, and environmental oversight. For Harvard Media News, I'm John Tupper.
1: A video circulating on social media has led to 16 demerit points and more than $3,400 in fines for a Fort McMurray driver. Wood Buffalo RCMP say the vehicle was recorded traveling on a walking path along Highway 63 to avoid construction congestion. Police identified the driver as a 30-year-old man and issued 5 provincial and municipal violation notices. Wood Buffalo RCMP are asking for the public's help identifying a woman as their investigation into a Timberley storage unit theft continues. Police say surveillance footage showed suspects entering the storage area and taking belongings on 2 separate dates in April. A 38-year-old Fort McMurray man has since been charged with theft over $5,000. The female suspect has not been identified. Parents looking to keep back-to-school costs down are being offered some money-saving advice. The Better Business Bureau suggests combining sales with coupons or rebates and asking retailers about student discounts. Families can also team up to buy commonly requested classroom supplies in bulk. The BBB says local schools, community centers, and nonprofit organizations may also offer school supply drives. You can always access your local and Canadian news by downloading our app or visiting Play 1037.ca. That's what's trending on Play. I'm Denis Conroy.
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3: Tonight clear, low 13. Tomorrow mix of sun and cloud with a 30% chance of showers in the afternoon. Risk of thunderstorm as well. High 29, low 17. Friday clearing, high 23. Saturday sunny, high 21. Sunday sunny, high 23. Monday mix of sun and cloud, high 23. Tuesday cloudy, high 22.
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1: The cool thing about having a child is discovering all of the new ways that they're capable of hurting you, both emotionally and physically. Yesterday, playing slow pitch, I did not handle a ground ball very well at all and took it directly to my jaw. So I've got a bit of a mark right now, a bit of a bruise. My daughter noticed this almost immediately and said, "Uh-oh, Daddy. Owie. Are you okay?" And for the past 24 hours that I've had this injury, I have consistently been getting slapped directly on the bruise by a tiny toddler hand with good intentions and a very concentrated amount of force. I love her very much, but if the ball didn't break my jaw, my daughter's fist is going to.
0: 1, 2, 3. 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
1: If a person didn't make the music, it doesn't count. Australia just announced that their music industry has banned AI songs from the charts. If you made your song using artificial intelligence, it will not qualify to chart in Australia, and thus will not get the attention that it could have received otherwise if you had just bothered to make the music for yourself. This is indicative of a much larger problem in the music industry at large. A lot of people have been upset at Spotify in particular for the amount of AI music it's been recommending to them in the past few months. And there's a whole problem on TikTok where people are doing their best to keep track of what trending songs are made by real artists and which ones are made by a computer. But at the end of the day, there's really only one thing that matters, and that is if you have music in your heart that you need to put out into the world, learn an instrument, write the song. I promise you, you will feel more proud of the final product if you make it yourself instead of just asking a computer to come up with it for you.
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0: The Prime Minister of Denmark is fed up with the amount of messages she receives every single day about her appearance. And the straw that broke the camel's back was a plastic surgeon who gave an unsolicited offer to, and I quote, fix the spot on her nose. Look, you should never be judging another person's appearance, kind of at all. They were born that way. You were born this way. We're all just human beings, and one day we'll all be dirt. But if you are a plastic surgeon in particular, keep your mouth shut. Don't try to make a cold call. Nobody wants to hear what you would hypothetically fix about them. Obviously, if somebody wants plastic surgery, that's fine. But they'll come to you. You don't have to approach them. Oh, you want to fix the spot on my nose? How much would it cost me to wipe that smug grin off of your face instead?
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1: We absolutely have to teach the children how to read. A high school teacher in Houston posted a video of himself saying he broke down crying on the second day of school after realizing his senior students were still struggling to read and write. And I understand some people face educational roadblocks that other people don't have to deal with. I myself had undiagnosed ADHD until I was in my 20s. My education would have been completely different if I had the tools to tackle that properly at the appropriate age. But almost every teacher I know is telling me every day that we are in a literacy crisis. The kids don't know how to read. Or they do know how to read, but they don't know how to process the information that they're reading. I've said it before, and I will say it again. Pick up a book. Go to your local library. Reading is fun. And the more we do it, the less the teachers are going to cry.
0: 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Yo!

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1: I've been facing a problem with a specific type of ad on TikTok. A lot of just weird AI-generated TV shows and stories get advertised to me. I don't watch any of them, and I don't want to. I try to report the ads. I try to tell TikTok I don't like the ads. Nothing is stopping the ads from popping up on my timeline. So I'm taking a new approach. I'm going to get blocked by the people posting the ads. Every single time I see an ad for an AI-generated story, I'm going into the comments and I'm going to leave something heinous behind. It is going to make me sound crazy. It's going to make the brand look bad. And if I'm lucky, the account will block me for my bizarre interactions and I won't have to see their AI-generated garbage on my timeline anymore. Earlier today, I told an AI-generated child that I would fist fight it to the death. We'll see how that one goes for me, or if I'm just gonna get blocked by the app.
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In just 1 month, 30 Rock is going to celebrate its 20th anniversary. The TV show, not the building. They will be celebrating by putting on an anniversary show at Radio City Music Hall, which is both entertaining and completely incorrect. Why would you put on a show at Radio City Music Hall when the show is called 30 Rock and you could just film it at 30 Rockefeller Plaza? That's like the Pyramids of Giza putting on a celebration for the Sydney Opera House. A nice enough gesture, but the completely wrong location. I digress. The show was hilarious. I'm excited to see what the anniversary brings. And if you haven't seen 30 Rock yet, you should check it out. It's on Crave. I loved it, and my parents never cared for it.

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0: Play weather.
13: Tonight, clear, low 13. Tomorrow, mix of sun and cloud with a 30% chance of showers in the afternoon. Risk of thunderstorm as well. High 29, low 17. Friday, clearing, high 23. Saturday, sunny, high 21. Sunday, sunny, high 23. Monday, mix of sun and cloud, high 23. Tuesday, cloudy, high 22.
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1: What's the social etiquette if you want popcorn at somebody else's house? I just got back from playing Dungeons and Dragons with a few friends, which, by the way, exactly as nerdy as it sounds and 10 times as fun as you're imagining it. Everybody should play Dungeons and Dragons. But that's aside from the point. Halfway through the game, his wife comes downstairs and makes herself a bag of popcorn in the microwave. At this point in the game, we have no snacks set out on the table, and I start to crave popcorn in a really big way, but I don't ask for it because it's not chips. If it's chips, you can say, hey, you guys have any more chips? And they can just crack a bag and set them on the table, and that's that. It's done. But if you want popcorn, they have to make the popcorn. And that just feels like one step too far if you're a guest in someone else's house. Especially because I was running the game. So if he said no, I would have just killed his character.
2: Let's go. 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
1: I miss Kanye West so much. If you haven't been keeping up with what Kanye has been doing and saying in pop culture over the past few years, give it a Google. There's too much for me to cover right now, and half of it would get me fired if I talk about it on the radio. He was supposed to do a concert in Russia in October, but they recently canceled it, saying they cannot allow the concert to take place because his merch is, again, you just gotta look some of this stuff up because you wouldn't believe me even if I said it, but he's selling Nazi clothes. Like, that's not an exaggeration. He's selling things with swastikas on them. So a lot of venues that he was supposed to perform at in the next year or so have canceled his shows because, you should know this, you can't do that.
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1: I've recently discovered that my friendship with a coworker has upgraded to the next level. Previously, we were just acquaintances who talk sometimes at the office. But after spending upwards of 10 hours with each other in a car last week, we've come to realize we have a lot in common. This week, he's sending me invitations to join his weekly board game night with his friends, and he's sending me videos of his cats just so I can know how they're doing. But here's the problem. I already have prior dedications on almost every single night of the week, so I'm not in a position to accept invitations to board game nights. And he and I both work from home fairly frequently, so we don't see each other in the office that often. We are running a high risk of this friendship fizzling out just as it's getting started. Turns out when people said maintaining friendships as an adult is hard, they were right. Who knew?
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1: Saudi Arabia and France have reached an agreement to build a $7 billion Dragon Ball Z theme park project near Paris. $7 billion is basically more money than there is. I don't know if that much cash exists in the world. Especially not for something like a theme park. Actually, let me look up how much is Disneyland worth. Oh, I take it back. Disneyland in California is worth $25 to $35 billion. So $7 billion, that's like one quarter of Disneyland. At that point, you're just getting Adventureland, which is the best part. But everybody knows you still need New Orleans Square or it's pointless. Give me the Haunted Mansion or give me death.
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12: Tonight, clear, low 13. Tomorrow, mix of sun and cloud with a 30% chance of showers in the afternoon. Risk of thunderstorm as well. High 29, low 17. Friday, clearing, high 23. Saturday, sunny, high 21. Sunday, sunny, high 23. Monday, mix of sun and cloud, high 23. Tuesday, cloudy, high 22.
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1: Earlier today, I saw a headline that says popular erectile dysfunction drug linked to eye disease that can cause irreversible vision loss. And I was gonna make some stupid joke about how when I was younger, my parents told me that something else would cause me to go blind. Har, har, har, we would all laugh. But stories like this have ruined the algorithm on my computer. I can't log into Facebook, Instagram, or TikTok without getting some kind of ad for Santa's Little Helper, whatever you want to call it. The point is, I can't get the ads to go away, and they're starting to pop up in my timeline while I'm having a meeting with my boss where she is looking at my computer screen. And this kind of thing is like a fart, where if you start to deny it, people will really think it was you the entire time. And that's not a good look, especially now that I'm defending myself to all of you.
0: Get the vibe, it's gonna be lit tonight. Play at night with Connor.

0: A little peek behind the curtain. I recorded this show yesterday, and I feel the need to point that out because I am still processing the fact that Dolly Parton has passed away. I just found out, alongside the rest of the world, and it's deeply upsetting. I sent a text to my wife immediately. We're big Dolly Parton fans in this household. Sorry, I'm actually like, oh, I'm starting to cry a little bit. She was a cultural phenomenon. She will be missed. The impact of her career has affected millions of lives across the globe. Dolly Parton's Imagination Library has helped thousands of children with early literacy. Her music rocked. And beyond all of that, she was just a really good person. Maybe we should all book an evening this week to sit down and watch Steel Magnolias.
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1: With the baseball season done, hockey season is just about here. Your Fort McMurray Oil Barons are back on the ice for some expedition games in early preseason action in early September. 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
1: With the baseball season done, hockey season is just about here. 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

0: LA Mornings with Marina and John.
1: Good morning. So you know if you're listening this morning, you think something's a little different today. You're right. John's off. He's actually off until Tuesday, so a couple of days of flying solo here, and I'm not going to lie. It's kind of weird sitting here without him. You know, usually I have someone beside me to bounce things off of, someone to blame if something goes wrong, and someone to tell me when I'm about to say something that probably shouldn't make it to the air. So don't worry, I'm sure I'll manage. I mean, how hard can this be? I've done it a few times. May have messed up a few times, but we learn, right? The real question is, what am I supposed to do? Like, who am I supposed to argue with? Arguing with myself doesn't sound ideal, but I guess that's what's going to have to happen for the next couple of days, which I honestly think sounds kind of dangerous. So hopefully John is enjoying sleeping in this morning. I know I was when I was off, so I guess we'll just have to wait till Tuesday to share all the stories with John. So hopefully you're having a good morning. 14 degrees on the outside right now. Quick weather update for you. We do have a chance of showers this afternoon. Risk of a thunderstorm. A little bit of wind in there. It's going to be hot, though. It's going to feel like 32 with that Humidex. Tonight, 60% chance of showers. Risk of a thunderstorm. And unfortunately, the same thing is going to happen for your Friday as well.

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Nelly Furtado and Timberland with Promiscuous. It's Play Mornings. I'm Marina. And I saw Starlink for my first time last night. And I know what you're saying. Well, Marina, we know that you love the night sky. So how is this the first time you've seen it? Hey, look, I don't know either. But at first, I didn't know what I was looking at. Like, I see one satellite fly by, and I was like, damn, that thing is flying fast. And then I see, you know, another one followed behind it. But from the pictures that I've seen of Starlink online, I was not expecting to see what I saw. I thought I was going to see, like, practically, you know, bumper to bumper satellites. And in real life, it was more like, hey, you guys go ahead. You know, I'll catch up in a few minutes. So they just kept coming. It was like one, and then a few seconds later, you see another one and another one. And at first, I honestly thought, well, this is it. Aliens are out to get us. We're done. No, just the Starlink. But like I said, the pictures, they're so close together. If you Google Starlink right now, you'll know what I'm saying. But it was so spaced apart that I was like, what am I looking at? Still, really cool to see, but apparently my expectations were set by some very deceptive space photography.

0: You guys are absolutely hilarious. I love how you laugh, and you guys laugh. It's so genuine, and I literally am laughing in my car with you.
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Johnny Long, yes, I'm him, you spot on. I-T-B-O-Y-B-B-N-O dollar sign. That's me, that's right, that's me, that's right. I am H-I-M, the Gen Z.

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3: I'm Denis Conroy. Here's what's trending on Play. A planned slowdown in Alberta's oil sands is expected to tighten crude supplies for American refineries next month. Rystad Energy estimates routine September maintenance could reduce production by about 300,000 barrels per day. The impact may be magnified by unusually low Canadian inventories. Many Midwest refineries are built to process Alberta's heavy crude, leaving them with few readily available. Obesity prevention and treatment are getting a greater focus in Alberta's primary healthcare system. Primary Care Alberta says it has partnered with Obesity Canada to improve care for people living with the chronic disease. The organizations will develop care pathways, clinical guidance, and education for healthcare workers. Alberta became the first Canadian province to recognize obesity as a chronic disease. A public information session is giving Fort McMurray residents a chance to learn the rules for e-scooters, e-bikes, and off-highway vehicles. John Tupper with more.
4: The RMWB says bylaw services and RCMP officers will answer questions at McDonald Island this afternoon from 1 until 4. Riders, parents, and students can learn where different vehicles are permitted and how to use them safely. For Harvard Media News, I'm John Tupper.
3: Two new performances are joining Keano Theatre's Suncor Centre stage lineup this October. The theatre says Becoming the Beatles will combine 20 songs from a live band with more than 300 projected images on October 14th. Tomatoes Tried to Kill Me, but Banjos Saved My Life follows on October 23rd, blending humor and music with Keith Alessi's personal cancer journey. 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I'm Denis Conroy.
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3: I'm Denis Conroy with your look at sports. The Saskatchewan Roughriders are gearing up for a big return to Mosaic Stadium on Saturday, hosting the Toronto Argonauts after dropping two straight games. The 6-4 Riders have added receiver Shamar Bridges, but lost Samuel Emilis to the six-game injured list. Saturday's Family Day Carnival promises plenty of action, including a football showcase and the return of the Junior Rider Cheer Squad. And the Blue Jays just delivered a much-needed spark, shutting out Kansas City 3-0 last night. Nathan Lucas supplied all of the offense with a 3-run homer, while 7 Toronto pitchers combined on a 6-hitter, ending the Royals' 9-game winning streak. Toronto goes for the series win tonight, with Spencer Arrighetti facing Noah Cameron. On the basketball court, the Toronto Tempo fell 90-78 to Seattle last night, and Saskatchewan athletes continue making their mark at the World Masters Athletics Championships in Daegu, South Korea, with the competition running through September 3rd. That's your look at sports. I'm Denis Conroy.
1: Play traffic and weather.
5: 14 degrees right now. We've got sunshine early this morning, then sun and clouds, 30% chance of showers and a risk of a thunderstorm this afternoon. A little bit of wind mixed in there as well. High of 29, going to feel more like 32 today. Tonight, cloudy, 60% chance of showers overnight, risk of a thunderstorm and a low of 16. And as for Friday, cloudy, 60% chance of showers in the morning, but that should clear up in the afternoon. A little bit of wind as well in the morning, but high of 24, going to feel like 26, and then overnight clear and a low of 8.

on Play Mornings. I'm Marina. And if you are a sky watching person like me, you know, I was just talking about seeing the Starlink for the first time, but tonight could actually be a pretty good night to look up if you're up late enough. So we've got a near total eclipse happening. So about 96% of the moon is going to slip into Earth's shadow. And it could take on that creepy reddish, almost blood moon look. But apparently, the sky isn't done showing off, because there's also a chance we could see the northern lights at the same time. So there is a geomagnetic storm happening, which means the aurora could make an appearance while the moon is turning red. Now, your best bet will be to see it during the near total eclipse. It'll be dark enough to see it. Like, yes, of course, we can see the northern lights sometimes when it's just dark and the moon is out, but that's going to be your best bet. So basically, tonight the sky is like, oh, you thought you were just going to go to bed? Nuh-uh, how about a whole celestial production instead? So, again, if you're up late tonight, go outside, look up. You could potentially get the red moon and the northern lights in the same sky, which is pretty exciting. It's way more exciting than whatever's waiting for you on Netflix.

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was definitely not on my bingo list. I don't think it was on most people's bingo list. But, you know, we lost Dolly Parton 2 days ago at the age of 80. And then we find out Tim Curry also died at the age of 80 on August 25th, the same day that Dolly Parton died. They were born just 3 months apart in 1946, but somehow ended up leaving us on the exact same day, at the exact same age. And two completely different worlds, too. As we spoke about it yesterday, you know, Dolly gave us Jolene and 9 to 5 and I Will Always Love You. And then Tim Curry gave us, you know, Frankenfurter and Pennywise and Wadsworth from Clue and so many unforgettable characters. So it is a pretty wild coincidence, but also a very sad day for pop culture and for movie culture. You know, two massive icons gone on the exact same day, both at 80. So this morning we're remembering Dolly, we're remembering Tim, and we'll celebrate two careers that gave us decades of music and movies and memories.

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3: I'm Denis Conroy. Here's what's trending on Play. Canadian oil inventories are providing little cushion ahead of planned oil sands maintenance in September. Rystad Energy estimates the work could take about 300,000 barrels of daily production offline. Storage at Hardisty, a major Alberta blending and shipping hub, is near its lowest level in more than a year. Pipeline operators have also stopped rationing space as they prepare for lower shipments. A public memorial is set to recognize the courage and service of fallen firefighters. John Tupper has the details.
4: The RMWB says members of the Fort McMurray Honor Guard and Fire Department will lead the September 11th ceremony at Fire Hall No. 5. The annual memorial traces its origins to the 2001 terrorist attacks in the USA, but now honors firefighters who died in their service. For Harvard Media News, I'm John Tupper.
3: Obesity care is set to expand through a new partnership between Primary Care Alberta and Obesity Canada. Primary Care Alberta says the organizations will work to give primary care teams more tools to prevent and manage the chronic disease. Their plans include reducing weight stigma, improving clinical guidance, and developing provincial care pathways. An Obesity Care Partnership Steering Committee meets on Wednesday. Questions about where e-scooters and recreational vehicles can be used are being answered at McDonald Island today. The RMWB is holding a free pop-up session from 1 until 4 this afternoon. Bylaw and RCMP officers will explain local rules for e-bikes, off-highway vehicles, and other transportation. The session is open to riders, parents, students, and other residents. Beatles music and history are coming to Kiano Theatre this fall. The theatre says Becoming the Beatles is set for October 14th at Suncor Centre Stage. The production uses a live band, 20 songs, and more than 300 projections to explore the group's early years. Keyring members can purchase tickets September 1st, with general sales beginning September 4th. You can always access your local and Canadian news by downloading our app or visiting play1037.ca. That's what's trending on Play. I'm Denis Conroy.
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6: 14 degrees right now. We've got sunshine early this morning, then sun and clouds, 30% chance of showers and a risk of a thunderstorm this afternoon. A little bit of wind mixed in there as well. High of 29, going to feel more like 32 today. Tonight, cloudy, 60% chance of showers overnight, risk of a thunderstorm and a low of 16. And as for Friday, cloudy, 60% chance of showers in the morning, but that should clear up in the afternoon. A little bit of wind as well in the morning, but high of 24, going to feel like 26, and then overnight clear and a low of 8.

Sam Smith and Disclosure. That one's Latch on Play Mornings. I'm Marina, and we are getting closer to 7:40, which only means one thing. We're getting closer to birthdays. So if you know somebody who's celebrating a birthday today, it's August 27th. Holy crap, it's August 27th already. Where's the time going? But anyways, if you know someone celebrating today, let me know, 780-791-1037. And coming up around 7:40, we'll do birthdays and possibly sing.

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1: I'm Denis Conroy. Here's what's trending on Play. U.S. refiners are facing a potential heavy crude squeeze as Alberta oil sands operators prepare for routine maintenance. Rystad Energy says the scheduled work could temporarily remove about 300,000 barrels per day from production. Canada normally supplies the United States with more than 4 million barrels daily. Limited replacement supplies could push already elevated refining margins higher, particularly for diesel. A quick response has brought a Fort McMurray tree line fire under control. Crews were called to the area behind McKinley Crescent around 1:30 Wednesday afternoon after reports of a fire in the woods. Alberta Wildfire also assisted. Firefighters remained on scene to fully extinguish the blaze. The cause remains under investigation and residents are urged to avoid the area. Alberta healthcare teams are getting more support to prevent and manage obesity. Primary Care Alberta says a new agreement with Obesity Canada will bring clinical expertise, education, and evidence-informed resources into primary care. Nearly one in three Canadians is living with obesity, which the organizations link to more than 200 other health conditions. Work on a provincial chronic disease action plan is already underway. Bylaw and RCMP officers are preparing to help Fort McMurray residents ride safely and follow local transportation rules. John Tupper explains.
2: According to the RMWB, officers will be at McDonald Island from 1 until 4 this afternoon. The public can ask questions about e-scooters, e-bikes, off-highway vehicles, and recreational vehicles, including where they may be used ahead of the school year. For Harvard Media News, I'm John Tupper.
1: A solo story about resilience and creativity is set to take the stage in Fort McMurray. Keanu Theater says Keith Alessi will perform Tomatoes Tried to Kill Me, But Banjos Saved My Life on October 23rd. Directed by Erica Conway, the show blends humor and music while drawing on Alessi's experience with cancer. General ticket sales begin on September 4th. 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I'm Denis Conroy.
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1: I'm Denis Conroy with your look at sports. The Saskatchewan Roughriders are gearing up for a big return to Mosaic Stadium on Saturday, hosting the Toronto Argonauts after dropping two straight games. The 6-4 Riders have added receiver Shamar Bridges, but lost Samuel Emilis to the six-game injured list. Saturday's Family Day Carnival promises plenty of action, including a football showcase and the return of the Junior Rider Cheer Squad. And the Blue Jays just delivered a much-needed spark, shutting out Kansas City 3-0 last night. Nathan Lucas supplied all of the offense with a three-run homer, while seven Toronto pitchers combined on a six-hitter, ending the Royals' nine-game winning streak. Toronto goes for the series win tonight, with Spencer Arrighetti facing Noah Cameron. On the basketball court, the Toronto Tempo fell 90-78 to Seattle last night, and Saskatchewan athletes continue making their mark at the World Masters Athletics Championships in Daegu, South Korea, with the competition running through September 3rd. That's your look at sports. I'm Denis Conroy.
0: Play, traffic, and weather.
4: 14 degrees right now. We've got sunshine early this morning, then sun and clouds, 30% chance of showers and a risk of a thunderstorm this afternoon. A little bit of wind mixed in there as well. High of 29, going to feel more like 32 today. Tonight, cloudy, 60% chance of showers overnight, risk of a thunderstorm and a low of 16. And as for Friday, cloudy, 60% chance of showers in the morning, but that should clear up in the afternoon. A little bit of wind as well in the morning, but high of 24, going to feel like 26, and then overnight clear and a low of 8.

Okay, so apparently we've reached a point where AI has gotten too good at making music because Australia is now stepping in. Now, there's been this AI-generated song that went viral after basically doing an AI version of a Madonna cover, and it got people talking about whether a song made entirely by artificial intelligence should actually be allowed on music charts. And Australia's music industry has basically said, yeah, no. Fully AI-made songs are now being banned from the music charts, which I think raises a pretty funny question. You know, if an AI song hits number one, who gets the trophy? You know, is it the robot, the computer? Does the laptop get a little record deal? You know, or is it the person whose fingers are controlling the laptop at this point? I mean, imagine being an actual musician who spent years learning instruments, writing songs, recording vocals, and then you get beaten on the charts by a computer that doesn't even have vocal cords. Like, technology hates me, but like, I'm all for technology, but I think we might be able to all agree on this. If your laptop starts asking for a Grammy, we might have gone too far.

0: 3.
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Kanye, T-Pain with Good Life. That one's going out to John, who is obviously not here, not listening. He's probably still sleeping, but every time I hear Kanye, knowing that it's his favorite, you know, got to give that one out to John. Also, another shout out going out to Tundra Hauling and Logistics. The guys are moving the ship downtown, and they were in the bar last night, so I told them, hell yeah, I'll give you a shout out. So I hope you guys are having a great morning. Thanks for tuning in and listening, and hope you don't work too hard, but you know, let's get it done. Hurry up. I'm just kidding. Moving on with the music, though, we got some Alessia Cara up next. Here's Growing Pains on Play Mornings. Make

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2: I'm Denis Conroy. Here's what's trending on Play. A planned slowdown in Alberta's oil sands is expected to tighten crude supplies for American refineries next month. Rystad Energy estimates routine September maintenance could reduce production by about 300,000 barrels per day. The impact may be magnified by unusually low Canadian inventories. Many Midwest refineries are built to process Alberta's heavy crude, leaving them with few readily available. Obesity prevention and treatment are getting a greater focus in Alberta's primary healthcare system. Primary Care Alberta says it has partnered with Obesity Canada to improve care for people living with the chronic disease. The organizations will develop care pathways, clinical guidance, and education for healthcare workers. Alberta became the first Canadian province to recognize obesity as a chronic disease. A public information session is giving Fort McMurray residents a chance to learn the rules for e-scooters, e-bikes, and off-highway vehicles. John Tupper with more.
3: The RMWB says bylaw services and RCMP officers will answer questions at McDonnell Island this afternoon from 1 until 4. Riders, parents, and students can learn where different vehicles are permitted and how to use them safely. For Harvard Media News, I'm John Tupper.
2: Two new performances are joining Keano Theatre's Suncor Center stage lineup this October. The theatre says Becoming the Beatles will combine 20 songs from a live band with more than 300 projected images on October 14th. Tomatoes Tried to Kill Me, But Banjos Saved My Life follows on October 23rd, blending humor and music with Keith Alessi's personal cancer journey. 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That's what's trending on Play. I'm Denis Conroy.
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6: 14 degrees right now. We've got sunshine early this morning, then sun and clouds, 30% chance of showers and a risk of a thunderstorm this afternoon. A little bit of wind mixed in there as well. High of 29, going to feel more like 32 today. Tonight, cloudy, 60% chance of showers overnight, risk of a thunderstorm and a low of 16. And as for Friday, cloudy, 60% chance of showers in the morning, but that should clear up in the afternoon. A little bit of wind as well in the morning, but high of 24, going to feel like 26, and then overnight clear and a low of 8.

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1: Well, it is August 27th. We'll kick off the birthdays with the celebs as usual. We got Peter Stormare. He is 73 today. Patrick J. Adams is 45. That would be Mike Ross from Suits. Tom Ford is 65, head designer for YSL and Gucci. And finally, Aaron Paul is 47, a.k.a. Jesse Pinkman from Breaking Bad. And that's it. That's all I got for the celebrities and for the local birthdays. I guess nobody's celebrating a birthday today. But if you are, and you just so happen to not get your birthday texted in this morning, happy birthday to you. Hopefully you're having a great morning so far and you have a great rest of your day and you get spoiled. But don't forget, tomorrow is Friday. We do things a little bit differently here. Well, when I say we, I say I, because John won't be here tomorrow. But I will be doing things a little bit differently. If you know someone celebrating a birthday over the weekend as well as Friday, let me know who's celebrating at 780-791-1037. No.

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1: 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And finally, September the 20th, the Inner Pipeline Fort McMurray Marathon taking over McDonald Island Park and Wood Buffalo. 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

Tay Tay for Ray Ray. I knew it. I knew you on Play Mornings. I'm Marina. John off. But we got daily wins still happening around 8:10, which means we're getting closer and closer. So if you got a daily win, something positive happening in your morning, something positive happened to you yesterday, something that made the rest of your day go that much better. Could be big, could be little, could be anything. But I want to know all about it to spread that positivity. 780-791-1037. That's the number to text in your daily wins right now.

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2: I'm Denis Conroy. Here's what's trending on Play. Canadian oil inventories are providing little cushion ahead of planned oil sands maintenance in September. Rystad Energy estimates the work could take about 300,000 barrels of daily production offline. Storage at Hardisty, a major Alberta blending and shipping hub, is near its lowest level in more than a year. Pipeline operators have also stopped rationing space as they prepare for lower shipments. A public memorial is set to recognize the courage and service of fallen firefighters. John Tupper has the details.
3: The RMWB says members of the Fort McMurray Honor Guard and Fire Department will lead the September 11th ceremony at Fire Hall No. 5. The annual memorial traces its origins to the 2001 terrorist attacks in the USA, but now honors firefighters who have died in their service. For Harvard Media News, I'm John Tupper.
2: Obesity Care is set to expand through a new partnership between Primary Care Alberta and Obesity Canada. Primary Care Alberta says the organizations will work to give primary care teams more tools to prevent and manage the chronic disease. Their plans include reducing weight stigma, improving clinical guidance, and developing provincial care pathways. An Obesity Care Partnership Steering Committee meets on Wednesday. Questions about where e-scooters and recreational vehicles can be used are being answered at McDonald Island today. The RMWB is holding a free pop-up session from 1 until 4 this afternoon. Bylaw and RCMP officers will explain local rules for e-bikes, off-highway vehicles, and other transportation. The session is open to riders, parents, students, and other residents. Beatles music and history are coming to Keanu Theatre this fall. The theatre says Becoming the Beatles is set for October 14th at Suncor Center Stage. The production uses a live band, 20 songs, and more than 300 projections to explore the group's early years. Keyring members can purchase tickets September 1st, with general sales beginning September 4th. You can always access your local and Canadian news by downloading our app or visiting play1037.ca. That's what's trending on Play. I'm Denis Conroy.
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2: I'm Denis Conroy with your look at sports. The Saskatchewan Roughriders are gearing up for a big return to Mosaic Stadium on Saturday, hosting the Toronto Argonauts after dropping two straight games. The 6-4 Riders have added receiver Shamar Bridges, but lost Samuel Emilis to the six-game injured list. Saturday's Family Day Carnival promises plenty of action, including a football showcase and the return of the Junior Rider Cheer Squad. And the Blue Jays just delivered a much-needed spark, shutting out Kansas City 3-0 last night. Nathan Lucas supplied all of the offense with a three-run homer, while seven Toronto pitchers combined on a six-hitter, ending the Royals' nine-game winning streak. Toronto goes for the series win tonight, with Spencer Arrighetti facing Noah Cameron. On the basketball court, the Toronto Tempo fell 90-78 to Seattle last night, and Saskatchewan athletes continue making their mark at the World Masters Athletics Championships in Daegu, South Korea, with the competition running through September 3rd. That's your look at sports. I'm Denis Conroy.
0: Play, traffic, and weather.
5: Still 14 degrees right now. We've got sunshine this morning. Then the clouds are going to roll in. We will have a slight chance of showers this afternoon, along with the risk of a thunderstorm. And expect a little bit of wind in there this afternoon as well. We're going up to 29, going to feel more like 32. Tonight we're going down to 16, 60% chance of showers overnight with the risk of a thunderstorm. And then for Friday, copy and paste that. 60% chance of showers in the morning, but that should clear up in the afternoon. A little bit of wind still in there in the morning. High of 24, going to feel like 26, and then overnight down to 8 with clear skies.

Flo Rida, Kesha, Right Round on Play Mornings. I'm Marina. John is off until Tuesday, but we're still doing the daily wins. And normally we'll start off with John. John? No, you got nothing? All right. It's my turn for daily wins. And as I mentioned on the show yesterday, I'm really upset with myself, how I kind of cut the curb a little bit too close in the Tim Hortons drive-thru and scratched up the rim of my brand new car. Well, turns out it's not as bad as I actually think it is. So I've got someone who might be able to help me out, buff it out, and I won't have to look at it anymore. Because once you know it's there, it kind of just like ruins everything. So my daily win is knowing that my scuffed up, scratched up rim on my car can probably be fixed. Big daily win for me. But I got nothing in the text line yet. But if you got a daily win, I'd love to know it. 780-791-1037.

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0: Because of you, Neo on Play Mornings. I'm Marina, and it is Daily Win time. So I did finally get a couple of text messages in the text line at 780-791-1037. Desiree says, Daily Win, it's a beautiful, peaceful ride to work this morning listening to 103.7. And I love that, Desiree. Thanks for tuning in and listening on your drive to work. Sheila says, hubby comes home today. Not sure where he was. I want to say she did text us in a little while ago. I'm trying to look back through her text messages, but I'm not seeing anything. So I'm not sure where he was, but I'm glad that your hubby is coming home today, Sheila. And Miss Raya said that she got a beautiful old school Levi's jean jacket last year for her birthday. And she said her dad always had one growing up with patches all over it that he would get from work or different places. So she got some patches and she's going to make her own. And she does say, yes, there is some Tay-Tay patches in there as well. Great Daily Wins. I'm living through you guys. I love the positivity and we're trying to spread that. So if you got Daily Wins, you can send them in at any time to 780-791-1037. And just a reminder that Wednesday next week, Walk Box Wednesdays, is the final Walk Box Wednesday. So make sure you get your Daily Wins in for that as well. And each and every other weekday as we do this around 8:10 every weekday. And we'll hear it, Charlie.
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3: I'm Danique Conroy. Here's what's trending on Play. U.S. refiners are facing a potential heavy crude squeeze as Alberta oil sands operators prepare for routine maintenance. Rystad Energy says the scheduled work could temporarily remove about 300,000 barrels per day from production. Canada normally supplies the United States with more than 4 million barrels daily. Limited replacement supplies could push already elevated refining margins higher, particularly for diesel. A quick response has brought a Fort McMurray tree line fire under control. Crews were called to the area behind McKinley Crescent around 1:30 Wednesday afternoon after reports of a fire in the woods. Alberta Wildfire also assisted. Firefighters remained on scene to fully extinguish the blaze. The cause remains under investigation and residents are urged to avoid the area. Alberta healthcare teams are getting more support to prevent and manage obesity. Primary Care Alberta says a new agreement with Obesity Canada will bring clinical expertise, education, and evidence-informed resources into primary care. Nearly one in three Canadians is living with obesity, which the organizations link to more than 200 other health conditions. Work on a provincial chronic disease action plan is already underway. Bylaw and RCMP officers are preparing to help Fort McMurray residents ride safely and follow local transportation rules. John Tupper explains.
4: According to the RMWB, officers will be at McDonald Island from 1 until 4 this afternoon. The public can ask questions about e-scooters, e-bikes, off-highway vehicles, and recreational vehicles, including where they may be used ahead of the school year. For Harvard Media News, I'm John Tupper.
3: A solo story about resilience and creativity is set to take the stage in Fort McMurray. Keanu Theatre says Keith Alessi will perform Tomatoes Tried to Kill Me, But Banjos Saved My Life on October 23rd. Directed by Erica Conway, the show blends humor and music while drawing on Alessi's experience with cancer. 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I'm Denis Conroy.
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6: Still 14 degrees right now. We've got sunshine this morning. Then the clouds are going to roll in. We will have a slight chance of showers this afternoon, along with the risk of a thunderstorm. And expect a little bit of wind in there this afternoon as well. We're going up to 29, going to feel more like 32. Tonight we're going down to 16, 60% chance of showers overnight with the risk of a thunderstorm. And then for Friday, copy and paste that. 60% chance of showers in the morning, but that should clear up in the afternoon. A little bit of wind still in there in the morning. High of 24, going to feel like 26. And then overnight, down to 8 with clear skies.

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1: I'm Marina Barnes. 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
2: Oh, thank you for having us.
1: So for anyone who, you know, might not be familiar with this event, what is the Chamber of Commerce Job Fair? And what can people expect when they come out?
2: We're looking forward to an amazing fall job fair presented partially by the Government of Alberta. The job fair is a great opportunity for people to connect face-to-face with employers, discover career opportunities they may not have considered, learn about what companies are looking for, and potentially find their next job or career right here in our community.
1: This event, is it mainly for people who are actively looking for work, or is it also a good opportunity, you know, for people who are thinking about making a career change or exploring their options?
2: Honestly, it's a great way just to come down, see what's open and available, what people are looking for. Maybe you're looking for a career change, but this could be the right spot for you to be in.
1: What advice, you know, would you give someone who might be nervous about walking into a job fair and approaching the employers?
2: Honestly, I would say dress for success and come in with a smile on your face, be open and honest about what you want and what you're expecting. It's a very open and friendly environment, and they're there because they want to meet people that could be right for their position or company.
1: Mm-hmm. Is this a good opportunity for students as well who are trying to get their foot in the door?
2: Absolutely. We have a bunch of different employers coming. I mean, McDonald's is coming. We have CETA coming. There is kind of a job for everybody, and practice makes perfect. So, I mean, come on down, try out your skills when you're trying to do your interviews. And it's just a great way to get your name out there and meet people that could possibly give you a career.
1: Besides bringing a resume, is there anything else, you know, that job seekers should do or have prepared before they arrive?
2: The biggest thing is dress for success. You know the saying, dress for the job that you want. Mm-hmm. We cannot emphasize that enough, but come prepared.
1: Okay.
2: You know, practice makes perfect. Maybe, you know, practice a couple of interview questions and just come in with a smile.
1: So for people listening right now who are interested in attending the job fair, when and where is it? And is there any registration or anything else to expect when we arrive?
2: So September 16th from 11 a.m. to 6:30 p.m. at the Mikisew Ballroom, and it's at McDonald Island Park. And yes, you do have to register, and applicants can register at fortmcmurraychamber.ca/jobfair.
1: Well, Tammy, thank you so much for joining me today talking about the job fair, and we can't wait for it.
2: We are super excited.
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0: 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Can we

WOB, Haley Williams, Airplanes on Play Mornings. I'm Marina. John will be back on Tuesday. And look, it's, I love my job, but my cheekbones don't hurt as much this morning because John's not sitting here making me laugh on or off air. So I'm looking forward to Tuesday, but I'm also looking forward to the 2K playback, baby. That's coming up in just a few minutes. And as always, call me Costco because I got the samples. We're going to kick off the 2K playback with some Destiny's Child. We got some Belly and Genuine in there, little David Guetta and Benny Benassi, and we'll throw in some Beyonce and Sean Paul. All that and more coming up in the 2K playback just a few minutes away.

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1: I'm Denis Conroy. Here's what's trending on Play. A planned slowdown in Alberta's oil sands is expected to tighten crude supplies for American refineries next month. Rystad Energy estimates routine September maintenance could reduce production by about 300,000 barrels per day. The impact may be magnified by unusually low Canadian inventories. Many Midwest refineries are built to process Alberta's heavy crude, leaving them with few readily available. Obesity prevention and treatment are getting a greater focus in Alberta's primary health care system. Primary Care Alberta says it has partnered with Obesity Canada to improve care for people living with the chronic disease. The organizations will develop care pathways, clinical guidance, and education for health care workers. Alberta became the first Canadian province to recognize obesity as a chronic disease. A public information session is giving Fort McMurray residents a chance to learn the rules for e-scooters, e-bikes, and off-highway vehicles. John Tupper with more.
2: The RMWB says bylaw services and RCMP officers will answer questions at McDonald Island this afternoon from 1 until 4. Riders, parents, and students can learn where different vehicles are permitted and how to use them safely. For Harvard Media News, I'm John Tupper.
1: Two new performances are joining Keano Theatre's Suncor Center stage lineup this October. The theatre says Becoming the Beatles will combine 20 songs from a live band with more than 300 projected images on October 14th. Tomatoes Tried to Kill Me, But Banjos Save My Life follows on October 23rd, blending humor and music with Keith Alessi's personal cancer journey. 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That's what's trending on Play. I'm Denis Conroy.
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3: Still 14 degrees right now. We've got sunshine this morning. Then the clouds are going to roll in. We will have a slight chance of showers this afternoon, along with the risk of a thunderstorm. And expect a little bit of wind in there this afternoon as well. We're going up to 29, going to feel more like 32. Tonight we're going down to 16, 60% chance of showers overnight with the risk of a thunderstorm. And then for Friday, copy and paste that. 60% chance of showers in the morning, but that should clear up in the afternoon. A little bit of wind still in there in the morning. High of 24, going to feel like 26. And then overnight, down to 8 with clear skies.
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0: Destiny's Child on Play Mornings. I'm Marina, and I saw this story, and I immediately thought, well, that's great for everyone who lives in Toronto. So Blue Jays fans have now eaten more than 1 million loony dogs this season alone. That's wild. So they've set a new franchise record, and there's still one more loony dog night to go. So their biggest night saw the fans crush more than 102,000 hot dogs. Think about that for a second. That is an absolutely horrifying amount of wieners. And as someone sitting here in Alberta, you know, I'm a little jealous because September 15th is the final loony dog night. And unfortunately, you know, we can't just hop in the car after work and head to Toronto for a dollar hot dog. Although, at this point, if you told me I could get unlimited dollar hot dogs, I might start looking at the flights. And I feel like Alberta needs this promotion too. You know, give us a loony dog night at an Oilers game and watch Alberta absolutely lose its mind. God, 1 million hot dogs already, and they're not even done yet. Like, somewhere in Toronto, there's a man eating his 47th hot dog and thinking, this is why I bought the tickets. At least that's probably what I would do anyways.
1: She take my money, well, I'm in need. Yeah, she's a trifling friend indeed. Oh, she's a gold digger, way over town.

Hey, if you're looking for something fun to do and you want to dress up all fancy, the 16th annual SMS Equipment Wine Auction is coming up Saturday, September 19th at Mack Island. It's a lot of fun, and let me just tell you right now that the wine that's curated for this event will not be able to be bought anywhere else. So you can only get it at the wine auction. So their theme this year is modern Renaissance, going to be lots of reds and pastels. And then you get to dress up. Like, who doesn't love a good excuse to dress up? Best part about this is that the funds that are raised through the wine auction directly support Big Brothers Big Sisters of Wood Buffalo's free mentoring programs. So if you're, again, looking for something fun to do, mark this date in your calendar, September 19th at SMS Equipment Place. 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

Come on over, Christina Aguilera on Play Mornings. I'm Marina, and I want you to text in the word ribs, R-I-B-S, to 780-791-1037. You have a chance to win a rib dinner from Rib Fest from one of the three rib trucks. So it's your choice of the Rib Fest vendors. You got Blazin' Barbecue, Buckeye Barbecue, and Billy Bones Barbecue. And we all know how good they are. I mean, they were here last year. My mouth is salivating just talking about it. So that's coming up September 4th through 7th. And again, you have that chance to win a delicious rib dinner. All you got to do, once again, text in the word ribs.

Belly and Genuine to end off the show. That's Pressure on Play Mornings. I'm Marina. Thanks so much for hanging out with me today. But this is not the last time you're going to hear from me today. I'll be live on location from 1 until 5 at Legacy Dodge up in Gregoire. So if you're in the market for a new vehicle or a new-to-you vehicle, stop by and see me. And by see me, I mean come by and say hey to me while you go and talk to one of the awesome sales reps at Legacy Dodge, because I don't really know a whole lot about cars. I might be able to sell you on a color, on how sparkly and shiny it looks, but that's pretty much it. So again, 1 to 5 Legacy Dodge, that's where I'll be today. And that's it for the show. So I hope you have a great rest of your day. I'll catch you tomorrow, same time, same place on the Flippity Flip.

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1: I'm Denis Conroy. Here's what's trending on Play. Canadian oil inventories are providing little cushion ahead of planned oil sands maintenance in September. Rystad Energy estimates the work could take about 300,000 barrels of daily production offline. Storage at Hardisty, a major Alberta blending and shipping hub, is near its lowest level in more than a year. Pipeline operators have also stopped rationing space as they prepare for lower shipments. A public memorial is set to recognize the courage and service of fallen firefighters. John Tupper has the details.
2: The RMWB says members of the Fort McMurray Honor Guard and Fire Department will lead the September 11th ceremony at Fire Hall No. 5. The annual memorial traces its origins to the 2001 terrorist attacks in the USA, but now honors firefighters who have died in their service. For Harvard Media News, I'm John Tupper.
1: Obesity care is set to expand through a new partnership between Primary Care Alberta and Obesity Canada. Primary Care Alberta says the organizations will work to give primary care teams more tools to prevent and manage the chronic disease. Their plans include reducing weight stigma, improving clinical guidance, and developing provincial care pathways. An Obesity Care Partnership Steering Committee meets on Wednesday. Questions about where e-scooters and recreational vehicles can be used are being answered at McDonald Island today. The RMWB is holding a free pop-up session from 1 until 4 this afternoon. Bylaw and RCMP officers will explain local rules for e-bikes, off-highway vehicles, and other transportation. The session is open to riders, parents, students, and other residents. Beatles music and history are coming to Keanu Theater this fall. The theater says Becoming the Beatles is set for October 14th at Suncor Center Stage. The production uses a live band, 20 songs, and more than 300 projections to explore the group's early years. Keyring members can purchase tickets September 1st, with general sales beginning September 4th. You can always access your local and Canadian news by downloading our app or visiting play1037.ca. That's what's trending on Play. I'm Denis Conroy.
0: Play weather.
1: Today will be sunny to start, then a mix of sun and cloud with a 30% chance of showers this afternoon. There's also a risk of a thunderstorm, high 29 degrees. Tonight, cloudy with a 60% chance of showers and a risk of a thunderstorm, low 17 degrees. Tomorrow, cloudy with a chance of showers early, then clearing later on, high 23 degrees. And on Saturday, sunny and cooler with a high of 22 degrees.
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1: Well, we're elderly.
2: I mean, speak for yourself. I'm the youngest man alive.
1: Well, you're older than me, so you can't be that young.
2: But I'm younger, like, in heart.
1: Well, yesterday, before the show, we went for lunch, and the bartender at the pub that we went to...
2: Way to rat us out.
1: Well, we had lunch.
2: You didn't have to say pub.
1: I didn't know how else to say it.
2: Okay, well...
1: She is our...
2: Fred.
1: I was going to say the bartender we see every day.
2: Wow.
1: Sorry, let's roll back.
2: Rewind that.
1: We went to a coffee shop and our barista that we see every day.
2: She's like, you drank three coffees.
1: Was like, hey, how are you doing today? Like, what's going on? We're like, oh, we're sad today, obviously, because of the news. She goes, oh my God, no, what happened? And we said, oh, like, because of Dolly. Like, it's a super sad day. It sucks. She goes, who's Dolly? And then we went, sorry, we shouldn't have just first named her, obviously. Dolly Parton died. Did you not hear? Okay. And she went, who is that?
2: Which was pretty shocking, but I wasn't too surprised because I'm pretty young. So I was like, I didn't expect her to know.
1: She didn't know who Dolly Parton was. I showed her a photo and she goes, yeah, I've never seen that person before in my life. So now there are people just walking around casually who don't know who Dolly Parton was.
2: Yeah, absolutely.
1: And is that not terrifying to you?
2: No.
1: And depressing.
2: Because like sometimes my parents will tell me like a friend of theirs passed away and I don't even know who it was.
1: Yeah, but their friend isn't Dolly Parton.
2: You don't know that?
1: It's like saying Tom Selleck died, God forbid, and not knowing who Tom Selleck is.
2: Is he still alive?
1: I believe so. Him and his mustache and all.
2: Let's take a look here.
1: I just feel like that's a generational talent.
2: He's 81, so he skipped it. Okay.
1: I feel like I had to describe to our wonderful barista, Luna. I had to describe to her, oh, it's Miley Cyrus's like godmother.
2: And you did do a good cover of 9 to 5. Bad.

0: Play at Work with Ty and Millions.
1: There's an interesting discourse currently happening in the States at fine dining restaurants. There's an age limit. Or sorry, I guess age restrictions on them. A lot of like...
2: It's like a limit? No, like, sorry, if you're 43, you're too old. You're out of here, pal.
1: Way too old. No, a lot of these restaurants, it's 16 and over. But there's this... I think she's 4 years older. She was, sorry. She was 1 year old when she first went to a Michelin star. Obviously, very rich parents.
2: Yeah, obviously.
1: But they love food. And then she grew up to really, really enjoy like eating like snails and like fun, interesting foams, things like that. But they keep running into restaurants. She's, I think, 14 now. And she keeps getting turned away. Even though they're like, I'll pay it. Like, we'll pay it and she'll eat it and we won't ask for anything. They're like, no, 16 years old. Which I think is dumb as hell. Let her eat her snails, dude. What's so wrong with that? I can name 10 family members that would not appreciate the food that this girl's eating. If she's gonna eat it and go, you know, I really like the nuance of earthy tones. Let her eat it. She can be 9.
2: Or like, I don't know, another idea. Boston Pizza, start serving some slugs.
1: Not a bad idea. No, bad idea, actually.
2: No, that's a good idea.
1: That's a bad idea,
2: It's a good idea.
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2: Today I'm speaking with Toks Adebayor. He's one of the coordinators for Nigerian soccer here in Fort McMurray and lead coordinator for the annual RMWB and Dr. Funcho Aronior Memorial Soccer Tournament. Can you tell us a little bit about who you've named this tournament after?
3: Dr. Funcho Aronior was a renowned physiotherapist in Fort McMurray that was so passionate about people, renaming the tournament after him so that his legacy will not be forgotten.
2: Where do the games normally take place?
3: The games will be played at Think Road Athletic Park in Timberley. His schedule will be available on the Nigerian Canadian Association of Fort McMurray Facebook page.
2: What are the dates of the tournament?
3: The dates this year will be Thursday, August 27th, all through to Saturday, August 29th. The community barbecue will be coming up on Saturday, August 29th from 1 p.m. Everybody is invited.
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0: 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Let's go to
1: work. Pod slop's a thing.
2: What are you even saying to me half the time?
1: Pod slop. 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
2: Oh, like slop. P-O-D slop.
1: Yeah. Not the people who sang Boom or Satellite, but podcast.
2: I didn't even understand that joke.
1: Okay, well, didn't watch Grind enough. Podcasts where it's just two AI talking back and forth. Apparently, it's making a creep into the world. And I was like, that is so Black Mirror.
2: Yeah, it is.
1: Just two AI voices recapping a sports game between actual humans.
2: Mm.
1: Did you see that game last night?
2: No, I don't have eyes.
1: But I read the stats.
2: No, I actually didn't read the stats. I just downloaded them. I'm AI.
3: The only thing getting you through that spreadsheet.
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2: You said you like to keep track of your dreams when you were younger. You used to go in dream journal or whatever it was.
3: Not a dream journal, but dreammoods.com.
2: Okay.
3: If you like to decipher your dreams, I found, right. I mean, I don't know how accurate it is. It could all be a lie, but I find it interesting.
2: Okay, because I had a very interesting dream the other day.
3: Okay.
2: It was a long dream.
3: Everyone loves to hear about random people's dreams.
2: Well, let me tell you this. Okay, let me set the stage. Let me get some dream music. We haven't tested this. I hope it's good. All right, perfect.
3: It's perfect.
2: So I had a dream where I got a new phone.
3: Mm-hmm.
2: The whole process. Like, I was trading in my phone.
3: Mm-hmm.
2: I was waiting in line at the Rogers or one of the other Canadian cell phone providers.
3: Right,
2: right. And I woke up and never had a new phone. Don't really want a new phone.
3: What, do you know what phone it was?
2: I think it was the Pixel 11.
3: Ah.
2: Yeah, so what is it? What does your dream site say?
3: To see or use or purchase a cell phone in your dream indicates that you are being receptive to new information.
2: Wow.
3: It also represents your mobility. Alternatively, the dream signifies a lack of understanding.
2: Well, that's true.
3: Perhaps you are having difficulties getting through to someone.
2: You don't say.
3: And that's
2: how is it so accurate?
3: What are you going through right now?
2: A lot. A lot. Especially like some, overdue bills with my cell phone. So
3: it also says, can you turn that music
2: on? Sure, yeah.
3: If you find a cell phone,
2: yeah,
3: it symbolizes reconnection and reopened communication.
2: I didn't find one. I bought a new one in the dream.
3: Oh, okay. Yeah. Well, that means you texted your friend a sext that you meant to text a girl.
2: That sounds like someone else we work with, but maybe, I don't know, maybe we're syncing up with our dreams. I don't know.
3: You know what? Cycles sync, and so do memories.
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1: With the baseball season done, hockey season is just about here. 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
1: So Millions, did you hear about those new bean flavors?
2: No. Can you expand on that, please?
1: Didn't hear about this?
2: The new bean flavors, like baked beans?
1: Yeah, or absolutely.
2: Oh, okay.
1: Bush's baked beans come out with some new flavors.
2: Is this a news article?
1: Yep.
2: Love that.
1: We got dill pickle.
2: Ew. Dill pickle beans? Like warm baked beans, dill pickle?
1: Sure.
2: No.
1: Apple pie.
2: That's a joke.
1: That's real. And this third one's going to really, you know, make your summer electric.
2: Mm-hmm.
1: Rocket pop.
2: No. No. No. Actually, I think they should go out of business for this. Don't make a joke out of baked beans. Baked beans have a very big place in many, many communities. And making a joke out of them is not funny.
1: Yeah, like they should have just done bean-flavored Rocket Pops. That would have been better.
2: That's all I'm asking for, and I have been asking for absolute years.
0: Music, mischief, and mild productivity.

0: It's Play with Ty and Millions.
1: Dolly Parton has already picked out her own funeral song, apparently.
2: Which I think is brilliant. I don't want to talk about this.
1: I think it's brilliant, though. Don't you have your own funeral planned out in your head?
2: No.
1: What?
2: Mm-mm.
1: Our producer here, Logan, has said that...
2: We have to shoot him into the sun.
1: No, he wants the showing of Jaws and Ghostbusters back to back.
2: As we shoot him into the sun.
1: Sure, we can do that,
2: Logan,
1: as well.
2: Logan, come here. You said for your funeral, you want Jaws, Ghostbusters 2, and to be shot into the sun. Is that correct? I feel like we've had this conversation multiple times.
3: Dipped in chocolate and then shot into the sun.
2: Yeah.
3: But so, I mean, it's risky because if there's a double feature of Ghostbusters and Jaws, I might just get revived. Like, I'll sit up to watch the movie
1: and right. then pass on.
2: So would you prefer shooting you into the sun before or after the movie then?
3: Well, I want to see the movies again.
2: Of course.
1: So, but that's what I mean. Like, so they were saying, like, in the news, it's like Dolly Parton has already picked her own funeral song. And I was like, well, that's not crazy. Everyone's done that.
2: I haven't done that.
3: You don't know, like, what you...
1: You got to come up with a plan. What do you want to just be thrown in the garbage? Like...
2: Well, I want people to do, like, be popping bottles in the ice.
3: The thing is, like, you know,
2: like a blizzard.
1: You want to listen to
2: when
1: Fly
2: we drink,
1: like
2: we're getting
1: G6?
2: High, like getting slizzard.
1: Yeah. So, anyways, this will be your funeral song.
2: And then they shoot me into the sun.
1: We'll invite her husband up to say a couple words. Steven, come on up. Doesn't sound like the worst funeral,
2: it's
1: I'll be honest.
2: It's pretty good.
1: Yeah, it sounds pretty
2: good.
1: Yeah,
2: okay. I do like the idea of planning.
0: 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Ty and Millions.

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0: Play weather.
14: Today will be sunny to start, then a mix of sun and cloud with a 30% chance of showers this afternoon. There's also a risk of a thunderstorm, high 29 degrees. Tonight, cloudy with a 60% chance of showers and a risk of a thunderstorm, low 17 degrees. Tomorrow, cloudy with a chance of showers early, then clearing later on, high 23 degrees. And on Saturday, sunny and cooler with a high of 22 degrees.
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1: I was reading that Lay's is going to be going up in price, like the potato chip. It's inflating in price.
2: Well, they're like $4.50 for a full bag right now. More than that?
1: Yeah, and I got to say, like, it's a bag of air. We've all made that joke. But finally, I can pay more for air. But it's like the world's thinnest chip. You can't even dip it.
2: Oh, I know. I went to the grocery store to buy some potatoes themselves, and I bought three potatoes. Mind you, they were big potatoes. Three potatoes was $9.80.
1: Yeah, it would be wild also if the next part of that you said you made your own potato chips.
2: Yeah, and then I made my own potato chips, and they ended up being more expensive than Lay's is gonna be.
1: Yeah.
2: But at least they would be thick and work for hell of a good.
1: Yeah, that's true.
2: You can't have hell of a good dip with a Lay's chip. That's completely incompatible.
1: Have a lot of fallen soldiers in that dip, that's for sure. That's what happened. Yeah. A lot of chipwrecks. That's right. What I call those.
2: I don't know whether to clap or cry.
3: 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Grab the play-

0: Play at Work with Ty and Millions.
1: Well, the hackers are at it again. They leaked GTA 6 some
2: How
1: more.
2: How many times are we going to talk about this game and have it not released?
1: I don't know.
2: When is it supposed to be released?
1: At this point, like, just drop it. Everything's coming out about it. Netflix is doing their big secret reveal. The internet's secret. Sam booked it off.
2: So the people do care.
1: Some people go crazy for this.
2: For GTA?
1: I have friends who are like losing their minds, and I'm like, guys.
2: Okay. Okay, so we're not just talking about nothing. People actually care about this game.
1: Yeah, I think it's going to break so much money. Are you kidding me?
2: I don't know.
1: It's gonna like gross like $1 billion in like the first like month. For sure.
2: Really?
1: Oh, yeah.
2: What do you do?
1: Yeah, I don't know. You go around, drive.
2: Thieve cars?
1: You thieve cars.
2: Okay.
1: Shoot people. And then from what I've seen in the leaked footage, be naked.
2: Oh.
1: There's some nudity in it now.
2: Interesting.
1: Yeah, and so they've been leaking it, and they have like a manifesto out against the people who make Grand Theft Auto.
2: Oh, my God.
1: They're asking for all this stuff, and I'm like, you're not going to get it.
2: This feels like the whole cyberpunk thing. Remember, everyone long awaited Cyberpunk, and then it was released and it sucked and everybody hated it and nobody played it ever again?
1: Yeah.
2: Do you think that's what's going to happen?
1: No. I think these guys are too good at making games. They did the cowboy one. The one that...
2: Red Dead Redemption?
1: Yeah. And it broke like so many records.
2: Yeah, but that...
1: Tons of money.
2: That one actually came out.
1: Yeah,
2: so
1: this one's coming out in November.
2: Sure.
1: It's going to break records, but I'll have seen it all through the leaked footage, so I won't have to buy it.
2: Perfect. All the nudity straight to your eyes.
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1: I'm Denis Conroy. Here's what's trending on Play. A planned slowdown in Alberta's oil sands is expected to tighten crude supplies for American refineries next month. Rystad Energy estimates routine September maintenance could reduce production by about 300,000 barrels per day. The impact may be magnified by unusually low Canadian inventories. Many Midwest refineries are built to process Alberta's heavy crude, leaving them with few readily available. Obesity prevention and treatment are getting a greater focus in Alberta's primary health care system. Primary Care Alberta says it has partnered with Obesity Canada to improve care for people living with the chronic disease. The organizations will develop care pathways, clinical guidance, and education for health care workers. Alberta became the first Canadian province to recognize obesity as a chronic disease. A public information session is giving Fort McMurray residents a chance to learn the rules for e-scooters, e-bikes, and off-highway vehicles. John Tupper with more.
2: The RMWB says bylaw services and RCMP officers will answer questions at McDonald Island this afternoon from 1 until 4. Riders, parents, and students can learn where different vehicles are permitted and how to use them safely. For Harvard Media News, I'm John Tupper.
1: Two new performances are joining Keano Theatre's Suncor Center stage lineup this October. The theatre says Becoming the Beatles will combine 20 songs from a live band with more than 300 projected images on October 14th. Tomatoes Tried to Kill Me, but Banjos Saved My Life follows on October 23rd, blending humor and music with Keith Alessi's personal cancer journey. 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I'm Denis Conroy.
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1: Today will be sunny to start, then a mix of sun and cloud with a 30% chance of showers this afternoon. There's also a risk of a thunderstorm, high 29 degrees. Tonight, cloudy with a 60% chance of showers and a risk of a thunderstorm, low 17 degrees. Tomorrow, cloudy with a chance of showers early, then clearing later on, high 23 degrees. And on Saturday, sunny and cooler with a high of 22 degrees.
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1: I'm Denis Conroy with your look at sports. The Saskatchewan Roughriders are gearing up for a big return to Mosaic Stadium on Saturday, hosting the Toronto Argonauts after dropping two straight games. The 6-4 Riders have added receiver Shamar Bridges, but lost Samuel Emilis to the six-game injured list. Saturday's Family Day Carnival promises plenty of action, including a football showcase and the return of the Junior Rider Cheer Squad. And the Blue Jays just delivered a much-needed spark, shutting out Kansas City 3-0 last night. Nathan Lucas supplied all of the offense with a 3-run homer, while 7 Toronto pitchers combined on a 6-hitter, ending the Royals' 9-game winning streak. Toronto goes for the series win tonight, with Spencer Arrighetti facing Noah Cameron. On the basketball court, the Toronto Tempo fell 90-78 to Seattle last night, and Saskatchewan athletes continue making their mark at the World Masters Athletics Championships in Daegu, South Korea, with the competition running through September 3rd. That's your look at sports. I'm Denis Conroy.
0: On your mark, ready, set, let's go.
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0: 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Let's go
1: to work. Xbox is doing something that I think everything should just do.
2: Give away things for free.
1: No, but they're doing this thing where it's disc to digital. 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
2: I'm pretty sure that Nintendo Switch did that.
1: I don't know, but I know iTunes was a thing like that where you could copy your CDs to your computer.
2: Oh, okay, let's.
1: Why can't we do that with movies?
2: Back in the day, it was called ripping.
1: Yeah.
2: Remember, you'd rip a CD and then upload it to iTunes, and it always came with a weird cover.
1: But like, why can't we do that? Imagine like you never have to go through Netflix again. It's just your personal movie collection.
2: They would never allow that.
1: They won't allow it.
2: Like the big movie? Never.
1: Big movie will never allow that.
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1: And there's a story coming out of Italy that made me laugh so hard, and I can't decide whose side I'm on. Probably the not illegal side, but the illegal side is quite funny. So there was a guy who started taking tours to this ancient Greek amphitheater, and it was apparently, the reviews say, an enchanting place, a world beyond space and time. Definitely one of the best places I've ever been to. Very unique. Well, the thing is, this guy made it all up.
2: He lied?
1: Yeah, he lied. It's not
2: any of those things.
1: Any of those things. It's 54,000 square foot ancient site. He was charging visitors $46 to visit the theater, but he built it.
2: Oh. It's so cool. You got to see this
1: place. If you look at it, it totally looks like, I don't know, like an old amphitheater. Here, I'll show you a photo. It looks like it could be ancient. It looks like it could be a UNESCO site. Mm-hmm. But he just built it and then was charging people to go see it. And I know it's illegal, but like, good for him.
2: Like, you know, you gotta,
1: he put the work in.
2: You gotta respect the hustle.
1: Yeah.
2: That's a long con.
1: That's like a long con. And it's not a small amphitheater. This thing is absolutely massive. It looks like it was built back in like, I don't know, the ancient Greek times, I guess, or Roman times. It's almost impressive.
2: He actually got an architecture gig out of it, so it's pretty awesome for him. He's going to do the next Pizza Hut.
1: The next Pizza Hut?
2: Yeah, because they're bringing the hut back. That was old architecture as well, Millions.
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1: So you said something crazy off air, and I would like to address it.
2: Okay.
1: I'd like to pull back the curtain
2: sure.
1: and reveal who you really are.
2: We're getting a little behind the scenes action here.
1: Yeah. So you were scrolling through your phone and you said, I don't know why. This is a quote, by the way. I wrote it down so I wouldn't forget anything. Quote, I don't know why I take vacation photos. I remember everything I'd like to remember, unquote.
2: Yeah. Yeah, I stand by it. I don't need a photo of this sunset. I remember it. Yeah, I was there.
1: I know, but it's not necessarily for memories. It's nice to like look at and reminisce.
2: It's nice to eat up space on my phone. That's what it's good for.
1: That's
2: slots that could be used for my dog.
1: I'd like to remember.
2: Yeah.
1: Well, you don't remember your dog's face? You forget your dog's face
2: but
1: daily?
2: But he looks cute.
1: Well, so do your vacation photos.
2: No, everyone else could take a cuter photo of a sunrise than I can. But they can't take a picture of my dog.
1: So are you saying that you don't want vacation photos on your phone because they take up too much space
2: too much
1: that can
2: space.
1: Be used for the same picture of your dog over and over?
2: Yeah, absolutely.
1: That I do understand.
2: That's what I'm getting at here. Why do I take photos of like, look at this truck stop. Who cares?
1: But look how happy you were eating your nice little hash brown
2: breakfast.
1: I'm not
2: even in the photo. I'm not even in the picture.
1: You know who could be?
2: My dog.
1: Your dog.
0: Bad boss.
3: Bad coffee.
0: We've got good vibes.
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1: On your head.
2: Okay, I got them. So there's a movie that I'm kind of, I don't know if I want to use the word ashamed, but like embarrassed to be really excited about. I don't know if you saw the original. It's called Fall. You ever see that movie?
3: No.
2: You didn't? Oh, it's terrifying. It's about this
3: lady who falls.
2: These two girls that climb a cell phone tower and then like the ladder falls and then they get stuck on a cell phone tower. It is so, like, is it a good movie? I don't know. It is so viscerally intense. Like, you can feel it in your toes and your stomach when you're watching this movie.
3: Okay.
2: And they're making a sequel, Fall 2. Does it look good?
3: Fallier.
2: Yeah. too high, too fallier, I guess. And it looks terrible. And I'm really excited to see it. Did you, you never saw Fall?
3: No, I didn't see Fall. But it is one of my favorite seasons, so I might like this movie.
2: No, it's not about the season. It's about falling from a great height. And the shots that they did in this movie are so intensely like big. I had to watch it from an angle. I had to get up and look at my TV out of the corner of my eye at some points because it's so scary. So I can't wait to go see this movie in theaters. But like, have you ever gone to see a bad movie on purpose? Like, it's not going to be good.
3: I knowingly bought tickets to Norbit once.
2: What's Norbit?
3: I'm not proud of it. You don't want to know. It's not a good film.
2: Oh, no.
3: Yeah, it was terrible.
2: So you coming to Fall too?
3: Sure, absolutely.
2: You're not going to miss much
3: can't
2: if you don't
3: be
2: see
3: worse
2: Fall
3: than
2: 1.
3: Halloween Kills or whatever. Can't be worse
2: You'd
3: than that.
2: You'd be surprised.
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2: So I could just like have a mentee and take them out for lunch for like croissants once a week.
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4: Literally.
3: So if you love croissants or croissant sandwiches.
2: Yeah. Absolutely. Okay. Interesting. I like that idea because I always need someone to eat with.
3: Right?
4: Exactly.
3: A lot of our mentor and mentees, like, I feel like everyone I've interviewed, like, they have, like, great food stories.
2: Yeah,
3: like,
2: fun.
3: It's, like, trying.
4: Big thing that they, like, bond over, right?
2: Yeah. I love that.
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1: Meta agrees to make changes and pay up to $18 billion to, California right now?
2: Oh, I was hoping that was going to be a class action lawsuit.
1: No, to California for social media harms to children.
2: You know what? Yeah.
1: Yeah.
2: Club Penguin would never.
1: Yeah. I remember Nexopia, those chain letters.
2: Yeah, they were good for you. They were good for your mental health.
1: It was good for my mental health.
2: Yeah. The what is it? The poking?
1: Yeah, that was good for my mental health.
2: Now, seeing all the slop, bad for your mental health.
1: Yeah, it's great though. At least my aunt and uncle, I know they're alive.
2: Yeah. I think that's the only way you know about your like...
1: I don't know anything personal what's going on with them, but I know that they're posting stuff.
2: You don't?
1: No.
2: I know all the personal details about my aunt. It's like, screened for cancer, only a little. I'm like, auntie, we could have talked about that on the phone.
1: Well, at least she knows how to make her own posts.
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10: Play weather.
11: Today will be sunny to start, then a mix of sun and cloud with a 30% chance of showers this afternoon. There's also a risk of a thunderstorm, high 29 degrees. Tonight, cloudy with a 60% chance of showers and a risk of a thunderstorm, low 17 degrees. Tomorrow, cloudy with a chance of showers early, then clearing later on, high 23 degrees. And on Saturday, sunny and cooler with a high of 22 degrees.
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0: 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Let's go to
1: work. This is not a headline of the day. I just hate articles with these types of stories.
2: Okay.
1: She bought a vase at Goodwill for $5, then sold it at an auction for $143,000.
2: Why do you hate that?
1: Because that doesn't happen to me. That doesn't happen to people I know.
2: I knew you were going to say that.
1: No, that doesn't happen to anybody.
2: Listen, all you have to do is learn what vintage styles are expensive and then go thrifting for hours and hours and hours and hours.
1: And hours.
2: That's all you have to do. It's really that easy.
1: Buy a bunch of garbage. Find out it's not worth anything.
2: Get this antique on the road show.
1: Yeah. I hate that. You like doing that stuff?
2: No, actually, it's my nightmare. I just completely agree with you.
1: They got to stop publishing this. Like, this is big vintage.
2: Big vintage is like, come thrift.
1: Come through.
2: Come thrift here. You'll like it. And then I'll just have a panic attack because it's just too much stuff.
1: Hey, did I get a really expensive nightstand? Nope.
2: No, it was from the dollar store, actually. Yeah. And you paid more here.
1: It's actually got, what's those things in it? Those wood-eating bugs? Termites.
2: Great.
1: Yeah.
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1: I've got your headline of the day. Trump's nutrition advisor says kids should eat food fresh from the ground, like hot dogs. So go out to your garden, kids.
2: What?
1: Dig a little, grab those hot dogs. They're root vegetables, so use some force, rip them out of the ground.
2: They're like rhubarb. They just spread.
1: They just yeah, in your back alleys, that little weird bush that you see, it's like a foxtail almost. Yeah. That's hot dogs.
2: That's where hot dogs come from.
1: And they're good for you. Really good for you.
2: That's so stupid.
1: I know.
2: You have to show me that. Is that real?
1: Like hot dogs.
2: Wow. Okay. The Independent.
1: Yeah.
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13: Today will be sunny to start, then a mix of sun and cloud with a 30% chance of showers this afternoon. There's also a risk of a thunderstorm, high 29 degrees. Tonight, cloudy with a 60% chance of showers and a risk of a thunderstorm, low 17 degrees. Tomorrow, cloudy with a chance of showers early, then clearing later on, high 23 degrees. And on Saturday, sunny and cooler with a high of 22 degrees.
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14: Tonight will be cloudy with an overnight low of 15 degrees. Tomorrow cloudy with a 60% chance of showers and a high of 24 degrees. And on Saturday, a stable mix of sun and cloud with a high of 22 degrees.
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2: I'm Denis Conroy. Here's what's trending on Play. A planned slowdown in Alberta's oil sands is expected to tighten crude supplies for American refineries next month. Rystad Energy estimates routine September maintenance could reduce production by about 300,000 barrels per day. The impact may be magnified by unusually low Canadian inventories. Many Midwest refineries are built to process Alberta's heavy crude, leaving them with few readily available. Obesity prevention and treatment are getting a greater focus in Alberta's primary health care system. Primary Care Alberta says it has partnered with Obesity Canada to improve care for people living with the chronic disease. The organizations will develop care pathways, clinical guidance, and education for health care workers. Alberta became the first Canadian province to recognize obesity as a chronic disease. A public information session is giving Fort McMurray residents a chance to learn the rules for e-scooters, e-bikes, and off-highway vehicles. John Tupper with more.
3: The RMWB says bylaw services and RCMP officers will answer questions at McDonald Island this afternoon from 1 until 4. Riders, parents, and students can learn where different vehicles are permitted and how to use them safely. For Harvard Media News, I'm John Tupper.
2: Two new performances are joining Keano Theatre's Suncor Center stage lineup this October. The theatre says Becoming the Beatles will combine 20 songs from a live band with more than 300 projected images on October 14th. Tomatoes Tried to Kill Me, But Banjos Saved My Life follows on October 23rd, blending humor and music with Keith Alessi's personal cancer journey. 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That's what's trending on Play. I'm Denis Conroy.
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2: I'm Denis Conroy with your look at sports. The Saskatchewan Roughriders are gearing up for a big return to Mosaic Stadium on Saturday, hosting the Toronto Argonauts after dropping two straight games. The 6-4 Riders have added receiver Shamar Bridges, but lost Samuel Emilis to the six-game injured list. Saturday's Family Day Carnival promises plenty of action, including a football showcase and the return of the Junior Rider Cheer Squad. And the Blue Jays just delivered a much-needed spark, shutting out Kansas City 3-0 last night. Nathan Lucas supplied all of the offense with a three-run homer, while seven Toronto pitchers combined on a six-hitter, ending the Royals' nine-game winning streak. Toronto goes for the series win tonight, with Spencer Arrighetti facing Noah Cameron. On the basketball court, the Toronto Tempo fell 90-78 to Seattle last night, and Saskatchewan athletes continue making their mark at the World Masters Athletics Championships in Daegu, South Korea, with the competition running through September 3rd. That's your look at sports. I'm Denis Conroy.
0: Play weather.
2: Tonight will be cloudy with an overnight low of 15 degrees. Tomorrow, cloudy with a 60% chance of showers and a high of 24 degrees. And on Saturday, a stable mix of sun and cloud with a high of 22 degrees.
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0: I bought a pair of flip-flops from the dollar store thinking I was killing it.
1: Mm-hmm.
0: I was like, okay, best deal ever. Stepped on a nail.
1: Do you think a normal pair of flip-flops would have helped you there?
0: Yes, because they were that weak. They were like styrofoam.
1: Oh, so is there just a really small nail?
0: They actually hurt.
1: There's a thumbnail.
0: They hurt to walk through a parking lot with the little pebbles sometimes. I was like, ow, ooh, ow.
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0: A Kentucky nurse managed to rescue two baby raccoons that were trapped in a dumpster containing moonshine-soaked peaches.
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1: No way. What if she ruined the whole vibe? Like, well, they were having a good time.
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1: I'm Denis Conroy. Here's what's trending on Play. U.S. refiners are facing a potential heavy crude squeeze as Alberta oil sands operators prepare for routine maintenance. Rystad Energy says the scheduled work could temporarily remove about 300,000 barrels per day from production. Canada normally supplies the United States with more than 4 million barrels daily. Limited replacement supplies could push already elevated refining margins higher, particularly for diesel. A quick response has brought a Fort McMurray tree line fire under control. Crews were called to the area behind McKinley Crescent around 1:30 Wednesday afternoon after reports of a fire in the woods. Alberta Wildfire also assisted. Firefighters remained on scene to fully extinguish the blaze. The cause remains under investigation and residents are urged to avoid the area. Alberta healthcare teams are getting more support to prevent and manage obesity. Primary Care Alberta says a new agreement with Obesity Canada will bring clinical expertise, education, and evidence-informed resources into primary care. Nearly one in three Canadians is living with obesity, which the organizations link to more than 200 other health conditions. Work on a provincial chronic disease action plan is already underway. Bylaw and RCMP officers are preparing to help Fort McMurray residents ride safely and follow local transportation rules. John Tupper explains.
2: According to the RMWB, officers will be at McDonald Island from 1 until 4 this afternoon. The public can ask questions about e-scooters, e-bikes, off-highway vehicles, and recreational vehicles, including where they may be used ahead of the school year. For Harvard Media News, I'm John Tupper.
1: A solo story about resilience and creativity is set to take the stage in Fort McMurray. Keanu Theatre says Keith Alessi will perform Tomatoes Tried to Kill Me, But Banjos Saved My Life on October 23rd. Directed by Erica Conway, the show blends humor and music while drawing on Alessi's experience with cancer. General ticket sales begin on September 4th. 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That's what's trending on Play. I'm Denis Conroy.
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1: I'm Denis Conroy with your look at sports. The Saskatchewan Roughriders are gearing up for a big return to Mosaic Stadium on Saturday, hosting the Toronto Argonauts after dropping two straight games. The 6-4 Riders have added receiver Shamar Bridges, but lost Samuel Emilis to the six-game injured list. Saturday's Family Day Carnival promises plenty of action, including a football showcase and the return of the Junior Rider Cheer Squad. And the Blue Jays just delivered a much-needed spark, shutting out Kansas City 3-0 last night. Nathan Lucas supplied all of the offense with a 3-run homer, while 7 Toronto pitchers combined on a 6-hitter, ending the Royals' 9-game winning streak. Toronto goes for the series win tonight, with Spencer Arrighetti facing Noah Cameron. On the basketball court, the Toronto Tempo fell 90-78 to Seattle last night, and Saskatchewan athletes continue making their mark at the World Masters Athletics Championships in Daegu, South Korea, with the competition running through September 3rd. That's your look at sports. I'm Denis Conroy.
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1: Tonight will be cloudy with an overnight low of 15 degrees. Tomorrow, cloudy with a 60% chance of showers and a high of 24 degrees. And on Saturday, a stable mix of sun and cloud with a high of 22 degrees.
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1: The inconsistency of phone chargers. 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
1: And then I have other ones that I plug in for 16 hours straight and they go up 2%.
0: Yep, that is so true.
1: Like, just sort it out.
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3: 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The main event starts at 7 p.m., and it is going to be at the SMS Equipment Ball Place over at Mac Island.
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0: We got this text. 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Yeah, when you find a specific food or drink at an all-inclusive, it becomes your personality for 7 days.
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0: Yeah.
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1: With the baseball season done, hockey season is just about here. Your Fort McMurray Oil Barons are back on the ice for some expedition games in early preseason action in early September. But then they're on the road kicking off the regular season in Lloydminster for two games, Friday and Saturday, September 18th and 19th, before they have their home opener on Friday, September the 25th, against the Drayton Valley Thunder. 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Coming up on September the 20th, it is the Interpipeline Fort McMurray Marathon. Now, the race is sold out, but you can come on out to McDonald Island Park starting at 7 a.m. to cheer on your favorite hometown racers.
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1: I'm Denis Conroy. Here's what's trending on Play. A planned slowdown in Alberta's oil sands is expected to tighten crude supplies for American refineries next month. Rystad Energy estimates routine September maintenance could reduce production by about 300,000 barrels per day. The impact may be magnified by unusually low Canadian inventories. Many Midwest refineries are built to process Alberta's heavy crude, leaving them with few readily available. Obesity prevention and treatment are getting a greater focus in Alberta's primary health care system. Primary Care Alberta says it has partnered with Obesity Canada to improve care for people living with the chronic disease. The organizations will develop care pathways, clinical guidance, and education for health care workers. Alberta became the first Canadian province to recognize obesity as a chronic disease. A public information session is giving Fort McMurray residents a chance to learn the rules for e-scooters, e-bikes, and off-highway vehicles. John Tupper with more.
2: The RMWB says bylaw services and RCMP officers will answer questions at McDonald Island this afternoon from 1 until 4. Riders, parents, and students can learn where different vehicles are permitted and how to use them safely. For Harvard Media News, I'm John Tupper.
1: Two new performances are joining Keano Theatre's Suncor Center stage lineup this October. The theatre says Becoming the Beatles will combine 20 songs from a live band with more than 300 projected images on October 14th. Tomatoes Tried to Kill Me, but Banjos Saved My Life follows on October 23rd, blending humor and music with Keith Alessi's personal cancer journey. 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That's what's trending on Play. I'm Denis Conroy.
0: Play weather.
1: Tonight will be cloudy with an overnight low of 15 degrees. Tomorrow cloudy with a 60% chance of showers and a high of 24 degrees. And on Saturday, a stable mix of sun and cloud with a high of 22 degrees.
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